0: Today, the world at 1 p.m. The best of British news coverage.
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1: 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How did you adapt? 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
1: Well, it's time to start the show. 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

Rugby League Championship scheduled for this Friday has been called off. The Army versus Navy clash has been cancelled due to player availability issues within the Navy squad. England cricket captain Harry Brooke has praised the impact of Will Jacks, who starred in their 89-run win against Sri Lanka in Durham. Jacks was unbeaten on 46 with the bat before taking five wickets to put his

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